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Here's George Burge along with Luke Bryan. It's Ride, Ride, Ride on The Wolf.

Hey, it's Jad from the Wolf Wake Up Crew. Coming up tomorrow morning, more chances to tap the app for our Chris Stapleton and Zach Top Stop on our Country Nights and VIP Light store. Another round of Wolf Up to see Billy Currington and Kip Moore this Friday in Bangor. And we still have that gas money on the line with Prowler's Free Fill-Up. Another chance to win it a little after 8 o'clock. That's tomorrow morning on the Wolf.

There's Riley Green on 99.9 The Wolf, and shout out to Matthew in Lisbon. Won the Country Nights and VIP Lights tour to see Lauren Elena at the Hampton Beach Casino Ballroom, complete with tickets and an overnight hotel stay. Here's Lauren now, along with Chase Matthew. It's All My Exes on The Wolf.

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0: And Henry Lowry. 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And Eric's Church is raffling off a pair of Chris Stapleton tickets at Fenway Park. 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

Bailey Zimmerman on 99.9 The Wolf. What's going on? I'm JD with The Wolf at Night. Always setting you up a new country like this one, Randy Houser. This latest, here's Back in the Bottle on The Wolf.

0: Latest right there from Chris Young on 99.9 The Wolf. There's I Didn't Come Here to Leave. What's going on? It's JD hanging out. Wolf Nights and the next stop on the Country Nights and VIP Lights Tour. Going to send you to see Chris Stapleton and Zach Taub at Fenway Park Saturday, August 15th. That is going to be an awesome show. We've got two tickets. And of course, that overnight hotel stay courtesy of Leo 33. 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
3: From the MB Tractor Weather Center, here's Maine's total weather from Channel 8.
2: This evening, the thunderstorm's coming to an end, and we're looking at clear skies as a cold front sweeps through the area. The humidity fades overnight. Temperatures drop down big time into the low to mid-50s. It's going to be a real refreshing day on Thursday with high temperatures in the mid-70s, sunshine, and low humidity. Near 80 on Friday, low humidity, sunshine. Sunshine in the low 80s on Saturday. A little cooler with some clouds on Sunday in the mid-70s. From Channel 8, I'm meteorologist Ted McInerney, Maine's total weather. 99.

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There's Ella Langley and Morgan Wallen on 99.9 The Wolf, and I guess Ella suffered a wardrobe malfunction on stage opening for Morgan. I guess just minutes into our set, her entire dress unzipped. But she handled it with ease, though, and slipped into a Baltimore Ravens jersey. This Josh Ross, it's Hate How You Look.

Hey, it's Jad from the Wolf Wake Up Crew. Coming up tomorrow morning, more chances to tap the app for our Chris Stapleton and Zach Top Stop on our Country Nights and VIP Light store. Another round of Wolf Up to see Billy Currington and Kip Moore this Friday in Bangor. And we still have that gas money on the line with Prowler's Free Fill-Up. Another chance to win it a little after 8 o'clock. That's tomorrow morning on the Wolf.

There's Russell Dickerson on 99.9 The Wolf. I'm JD. So Taylor Swift wrote this song for Toy Story 5. Her latest, I Knew It, I Knew You, on The Wolf.

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latest right there from Dustin Lynch on 99.9 The Wolf. I'm Jay Neese. So a new study is saying that skipping 90 minutes of sleep at night made people gain weight but not fat. I don't get it. So what did they gain? Muscle? By not moving? There's Chase Matthew. It's Holding It Down on The Wolf.

0: Latest right there from Parma Lee on 99.9 The Wolf. That's God Knew Better. What's going on? It's JD hanging out, Wolf Nights, and we're still guessing with Prowler's free fill-up. If you can guess the amount of Prowler's last fill-up down the descent, then you win $500 in free gas, courtesy of our friends at Magnolia Music. And your next chance to guess, tomorrow morning at 8 and 9 with the Wolf Wake Up Crew. We've got more new country and the legends coming up next on The Wolf. Hang on.
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4: From the MB Tractor Weather Center, here's Maine's total weather from Channel 8.
3: This evening, the thunderstorm's coming to an end, and we're looking at clear skies as a cold front sweeps through the area. The humidity fades overnight. Temperatures drop down big time into the low to mid-50s. It's going to be a real refreshing day on Thursday with high temperatures in the mid-70s, sunshine, and low humidity. Near 80 on Friday, low humidity, sunshine. Sunshine in the low 80s on Saturday. A little cooler with some clouds on Sunday in the mid-70s. From Channel 8, I'm meteorologist Ted Mackinerny, Maine's total weather.
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Hey, it's Jad from the Wolf Wake Up Crew. Coming up tomorrow morning, more chances to tap the app for our Chris Stapleton and Zach Top Stop on our Country Nights and VIP Light Store. Another round of Wolf Up to see Billy Currington and Kip Moore this Friday in Bangor. And we still have that gas money on the line with Prowler's Free Fill-Up. Another chance to win it a little after 8 o'clock. That's tomorrow morning on the Wolf.

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0: There's Shane Prophet on 99.9 The Wolf, always setting you up with the best new country first, like this one. Check it out. It's Ian Munsick. His Love is Blind on The Wolf.
1: You told me, baby, take me home.

0: Latest right there from Luke Combs on 99.9 The Wolf. That's Rethink Some Things. What's going on? It's JD with The Wolf at Night. So I guess people across the country are opening their mailboxes to find dryer sheets inside. Yes, a bounce or a snuggle sheet sitting inside. And I guess it's left there deliberately by their letter carrier. I guess the practice has quietly persisted for years, and it comes down to one thing: keeping wasps out. I don't know about you, but I've never opened my mailbox and found a wasp inside or a dryer sheet. So I don't know. Maybe it's not happening around here. Hang on. We've got more new country and the legends next on The Wolf.
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19: This evening, the thunderstorm's coming to an end, and we're looking at clear skies as a cold front sweeps through the area. The humidity fades overnight. Temperatures drop down big time into the low to mid-50s. It's going to be a real refreshing day on Thursday with high temperatures in the mid-70s, sunshine, and low humidity. Near 80 on Friday, low humidity, sunshine. Sunshine in the low 80s on Saturday. A little cooler with some clouds on Sunday in the mid-70s. From Channel 8, I'm meteorologist Ted Mack, entering Maine's total weather. 99.

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There's Taylor Swift on 99.9 The Wolf. I'm JD. So former NFL head coach Rex Ryan said Ella Langley had Baltimore in the palm of her hand during her concert. And he said, I am officially an Ella fella. Just be her.

Hey, it's Jad from the Wolf Wake Up Crew. Coming up tomorrow morning, more chances to tap the app for our Chris Stapleton and Zach Top Stop on our Country Nights and VIP Lights tour. Another round of Wolf Up to see Billy Currington and Kip Moore this Friday in Bangor. And we still have that gas money on the line with Prowler's Free Fill-Up. Another chance to win it a little after 8 o'clock. That's tomorrow morning on the Wolf.

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Russell Dickerson on 99.9 The Wolf. I'm J.D. So Ella Langley's got a sold-out show coming up July 30th in Guildford. If you want to go, we've got tickets for you all day on Friday, even for the Ella fellas. Be listening to win. Here's Ella's latest now. It's Love and Life Again on The Wolf.

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13: This evening, the thunderstorm's coming to an end, and we're looking at clear skies as a cold front sweeps through the area. The humidity fades overnight. Temperatures drop down big time into the low to mid-50s. It's going to be a real refreshing day on Thursday with high temperatures in the mid-70s, sunshine, and low humidity. Near 80 on Friday, low humidity, sunshine. Sunshine in the low 80s on Saturday. A little cooler with some clouds on Sunday in the mid-70s. From Channel 8, I'm meteorologist Ted McInerney, Maine's Total Weather.

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1: Kevin Nashville, I am Jody Fallon. So here's a cool thing. Disney Plus now has ordered a pilot of the reboot of the Mickey Mouse Club. So we talked about this past week. You know what? I wonder if Hardy and all these guys could be a part of that. It's Hardy with his very own Mickey Mouse Club, MacArthur on Cafe Nashville. My name

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Toby Keith on Cafe Nashville. I am Jody Vallon. So a five-year-old boy hopped behind the wheel of a car, drove several blocks. He was looking for his mother after an argument with his grandmother. Yeah, the boy not injured, thank goodness. A very short drive, stopped without incident. Witnesses said the boy actually had to stand on the seat to see over the steering wheel. Here's Bradley Gilbert, sponsored by Wheelhouse Records. It's Good Day. You always

0: Brought to you by Wheelhouse Records. That's Brantley Gilbert. Good damn. On Cafe Nashville, I am Jody Fallon. All right, Jody B, one of my favorite shows of all time, The Family Guy, and now a new spinoff.
1: Yeah, it's called Stewie.
0: I love it. Stewie's the star of the show anyway.
1: He is, yeah. Or at least he thinks he is.
0: Well, great. Yeah, mama. I'm sorry, I'm going to keep going unless you...
1: Yeah, unless I answer.
0: Exactly, right? Yes.
1: So they have begun casting, and yeah, this is something that I knew that you would really look forward to, even though it just, it's the bane of my existence.
0: Yeah, it kind of grates on your nerves, doesn't it?
1: A lot.
0: Yeah. Well, I think it's great.
1: It's like when somebody, you know, says, cool whip.
0: Well, you have to. That's the way it's pronounced. That's the way it's spelled.
1: That's the way it's spelled, and that's the way Stewie pronounces it, and you enjoy getting on my nerves as well.
0: I do. Here's Stella Lefty on Cafe Nashville. It's Boston. On a

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That's Morgan Wallen, Don't We, on Cafe Nashville. I am Jody Fallon. So a new survey of 1,000 divorced adults found that only 49% were able to maintain positive relationships with their former spouse. It's probably why they got divorced. 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

stop. Good times and tan lines on Cafe Nashville. I am Jody Van Allen. Well, more than 500 million streams for Choosing Texas, the most streamed so far of 2026. Everybody else just trying to catch up. Here's Lauren Elena with Chase Matthew, All My Exes on Cafe Nashville.

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0: Jake Owen on Cafe Nashville. I'm Jody Valance over in the UK, a dumb criminal here. He was speeding. Officers tried to pull him over. He accelerated to over 100 miles per hour. He got away by driving through stoplights, going the wrong way on one-way streets, and all for the sake of public safety, the police actually called off the chase. Later, though, they caught up with the guy because he posted a map on social media of the entire route. I mean, seriously, dude. Chris Jansen, Fight for a Girl, sponsored by Harpeth 60 Records.
1: Yeah, I've been sitting around, playing them haggard sounds, running them memories up, take me back to a square body truck. All my buddies all circled around, in an old city parking lot, and we thought we had it all.

0: for a Girl, Chris Jansen, sponsored by Harpeth 60 Records on Cafe Nashville. I am Jody Vallon. Jody B. Toaster ovens are kind of a thing of the past, don't you think?
1: No, they're very popular right now,
0: are
1: especially
0: they really?
1: In the really hot summer days.
0: Yeah.
1: Because you don't want to heat up the whole kitchen with your oven.
0: Yeah, but you know what? It seems like that's something that would be on the counters of, you know, your grandmother, things like that. I don't think it's a necessity. You know, you have a toaster, you have an oven, you don't need both.
1: Or do
0: opinion.
1: You? Well,
0: way, yeah.
1: In your opinion, which doesn't count because the only time you set foot in the kitchen is to get seconds.
0: Yeah, well, that's true. I do that. Yes, very much so.
1: So the Consumer Product Safety Commission has just announced a recall of over 11,000 Panasonic electric toaster ovens.
0: Wow. See, you don't need them anyway.
1: Well, it's a defective power cord. So that is a big old hazard.
0: The big deal, and of course, that could cause a fire or something like that.
1: Yeah, so. That is what they're thinking. Shock.
0: Yeah.
1: Or possibly a fire. Yeah,
0: so make sure you take care of that. If you have one of those, pay attention to the recall. That's a very important thing.
1: Absolutely. If you don't get notified, maybe go on to their website and see if yours is in that lot number.
0: Ella Langley, Morgan Welland, I Can't Love You Anymore on Cafe Nashville.

Riley Green, that's changed my mind on Cafe Nashville. I am Jody Valens. A new study actually found that across 54 products that were labeled as made with avocado oil, 48 of them, get that, 48 out of 54 were actually made with cheaper oils. So you may think you're paying a premium for something you think you like. However, it may be something completely different.

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2: 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Together, thought I knew
1: best, but God knew better. 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
1: 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Blake Shelton, Let Him In Anyway. I don't ever want to never see. This song is about redemption, even when there's not a clear path. Being Lord, it ain't my place. Could you let him in anyway? New music from Blake Shelton, Let Him In Anyway. 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

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I am Jody Van Allen. So the mid-year data from the database Luminate is out for music streaming, right, for 2026. Overall, globally, audio streams are up 9.8% in the first half of 2026. But interestingly enough, CDs have now mounted a little bit of a comeback. Sales are up 16% year over year. Vinyl growing as well, 2.4%. Here's Kenny Chesney. It's Carry On Cafe Nashville.

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1: Consider this one the newest little Wolfie in the den. 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

Kevin Nash. Well, I'm Jody Valens. A Michigan lawmaker is now passing a bill clearing it for kids to run lemonade stands without local officials getting in the way. I mean, seriously, it's just a lemonade stand. And apparently, if you make less than $5,000 in the year, you're cool. You don't need licensing. Here's Carly Pierce with Riley Green. If I don't leave, I'm going to stay. Sponsored by Broken Boat Records. Two more.

0: Charlie Pierce, Riley Green, brought to you by Broken Bow Records. If I don't leave, I'm going to stay. I'm Jody Van Allen. All right, Jody B., let's talk about these scalping practices.
1: Well, we know that it's just nasty business, right? I mean, we are trying to see our favorite artist. We can't buy the tickets because those bots have gone in there. Scalpers are in charge, charging us astronomical amounts. But I have some good news.
0: Okay.
1: A bill has recently been passed. It is called the Restricting Egregious Scalping Against Live Entertainment, the Resale Act.
0: Oh, nice.
1: And basically, it will cap the resale of live entertainment tickets at 10% of their original price,
0: okay,
1: banning so-called surveillance prices.
0: That's not a bad idea. I mean, 10% is still a lot, especially if you're paying $100 for a ticket or whatever, but it's better than paying $500 for that $100 ticket.
1: Well, this is going to affect the most is resellers, right? They have made a career gouging people, and it basically bans all that.
0: Oh, thank goodness. And again, they should be banned altogether anyway, so there you go.
1: Well, they're required to actually advertise the original price of the ticket.
0: Oh.
1: So you can track and make sure you're getting the price you

around midnight. He took his lucky fence pliers and a mag light. He cut the fence out. He snuck on in. One whistle in the wind and that buckskin. He came running, running.

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Jody Vallon, well, a new poll actually showing groceries are going up in price once again. But the good news is the booze is still affordable. Here's Zach John King. 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
1: Hey, what's up, guys? This is Jason Aldean, and my new album, Songs About Us, is out now. My new album is about the highs, the lows, and all the moments in between. My new album, Songs About Us, is available everywhere now.
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Kathy Nashville. I am Jody Valens. So Chloe Fineman now leaving NBC Saturday Night Live. She's in talks right now for a new Netflix drama series. We'll see if she gets it. We wish her the best. Here's Riley Green, Think As You Drunk on Cafe Nashville.

0: Cafe Nashville.
1: It'll be a while before this one goes from a little pup to the alpha of the pack.
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Girl, Shake It For Me on Cafe Nashville. I am Jody Van Onso. Heritage Auctions now confirming earlier this week the original screen-used lightsaber that was wielded by Mark Hamill as Luke Skywalker. It sold for $3.75 million. It's actually the one with the handless cutoff. It's kind of cool. Shane Proffitt on Cafe Nashville. Hey.

0: Fly. I'm Jody Vallon. All right, Jody B. So this is a very strange rule for Christopher Nolan.
1: Okay, so we know that right now his name is at the forefront because The Odyssey is out.
0: Yeah.
1: And this is a sweeping epic like he does, and he is a very successful film director. But apparently, he doesn't like Ugg boots on the set of his film, even when you're not filming. He says it is a signifier of modernity. So basically, he has said that sometimes actors will turn up because of the footwear that hurts them, so they'll wear these really comfy slippers, and it takes them out of the reality that he's trying to create. But here's where this gets interesting. In my mind, when I read this article in Entertainment Weekly, is that you could not ask for better publicity for Uggs.
0: Oh, 100%.
1: Like, basically, he's saying you're too comfortable.
0: Right. Exactly,
1: this, I think, is going to pop up in some ad campaigns. If they have some smart, and I'm sure they do, some smart people on their marketing and social media teams, I would be all over this.
0: Oh, absolutely. And the other thing they should wear instead is Luke Combs Crocs. Those are very comfortable. Here's

Tucker Wedmore, Brunette on Cafe Nashville. I am Jody Vallon. So scientists have identified a new species of monkey in the forest of the Democratic Republic of the Congo. The discovery marks the fifth new species of African monkey found in the last 75 years. The strange thing about this one, it looks just like my sister. Here's Morgan Wallen, Don't We? Brought to you by Big Loud Records.

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1: Hey, what's up, guys? This is Jason Aldean, and my new album, Songs About Us, is out now. My new album is about the highs, the lows, and all the moments in between. 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

And I know it starts with hello, and the next thing you know, you try to be nice, and some guy's getting too close, trying to pick you up, trying to get you drunk. 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
0: Always bringing the stars to you. 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

Rockets on Cafe Nashville. I am Jody Vallon. So Tom Cruise endorsing Christopher Nolan's The Odyssey. He attended a screening last Thursday. He said he looks forward to seeing it again. What do you think? Does that make a difference for you? Tom Cruise's endorsement? Here's Lainey Wilson on Cafe Nashville. I'm

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1: Consider this one the newest little Wolfie in the den. 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

Kevin Ashwell, I'm Jody Valenzo. Screeners at the Indianapolis International Airport flagged a checked bag after spotting something suspicious on the x-ray. Yeah, once they opened it up, it was actually a couple of jars of peanut butter with a military grenade inside. I mean, I don't think you can take the peanut butter on, can you? I mean, seriously, who hides a grenade in a jar of peanut butter? This guy hit two of them. Luke Combs, sleepless in a hotel room on Cafe Nashville. I can hear

0: At Sleepless in a Hotel Room, Luke Holmes on Cafe Nashville. I'm Jody Valen. All right, Jody B, let's talk passports.
1: Well, when you're traveling anywhere out of the country, you know that you have to have that passport.
0: Oh, absolutely, yeah.
1: But you are worried about, you know, when it expires. There's so many things that you're worried about with international travel anyway.
0: For sure.
1: But according to the U.S. State Department, a damaged passport may get rejected by an airline or border officials, and it can delay your travel or maybe not even let you travel at all.
0: Wow, that's not good. I mean, that means I've got to renew mine.
1: You have to make sure that it is in really, really good shape. So examples of damage include significant tears, mold, stains, missing or torn out visa pages, a hole punch, unofficial markings on the data page, and it's just not normal wear and tear. It's something that, hey, this is a little bit of damage,
0: right?
1: And we don't know if this is real.
0: Okay, here's the problem with mine. I actually left it in my pocket. It got washed. So I might need to redo that.
1: I think you might.
0: Yeah. Wow. Thanks for letting me know, because wouldn't want to be stuck somewhere.
1: Well, don't fear, though. Like, folded pages or a small bin isn't considered damage. But yeah, take a look at your passport. Make sure it's in good shape.
0: Carry on. Here's Kenny Chesney on Cafe Nashville.

0: Warren Zeiner's on Cafe Nashville. I am Jody Valens, a Labrador Retriever now rescued after becoming ill from ingesting marijuana during a family hike to the tallest mountain in Scotland. Apparently, the family was trying to get high in more ways than one. This is Say So. It's Dan and Shay on Cafe Nashville.
1: I got a call from a friend who don't call very often.

0: is Cafe Nashville.
1: Hey, what's up, guys? This is Jason Aldean, and my new album, Songs About Us, is out now. My new album is about the highs, the lows, and all the moments in between. New album, Songs About Us, is available everywhere now.
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2: From the MB Tractor Weather Center, here's Maine's total weather from Channel 8.
3: Sunshine will mix with just a handful of clouds today. Very comfortable humidity levels. Afternoon temperatures in the upper 70s. Clear, cool tonight. We're falling back to the lower 50s along the coast. Some upper 40s in the northern mountains. Tomorrow it's more of the same. Mostly sunny. We'll climb to near 80. The weekend looks great. Mostly sunny. Saturday highs near 80. Sunday partly sunny. A little cooler. Mid to upper 70s. From Channel 8, I'm Chief Meteorologist Roger Griswold, bringing you Maine's total weather.
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15: Your boy was almost a headline this morning. Good morning, Jad. Still solo this week on the Wolf Wake Up Crew. Michelle on vacay with her fam. Hope she's living her best life. Congress Street in Westbrook is littered with repaving and construction projects. And sometimes they're there in the morning, and sometimes they're not there in the morning. But one game that I have to play every time I roll down Congress Street is avoiding the raised sewers, because they haven't finished paving. They've done like the pre-paving, but they haven't done the full paving where like the sewers are properly aligned with the ground. So like I'm driving all over the road trying to avoid all the sewers so I don't destroy the brand new tires I just had to put on my truck, right? And I was so focused on that I I didn't have on my bingo card today. Part of Congress Street after a set of lights, having a full-out road closure. So as I'm getting to the intersection and looking up, because I've avoided one of the last raised sewer manhole covers, I almost drive right through all the signage and the cones that say road closed detour. Dang, but we made it. We didn't run anything or anybody over. It's all good. It's Friday Eve. We're in good spirits. We got sun for like the next 4 or 5 days. The vibes are good. It's going to be a great morning. Thanks for hanging out. By the way, I've gotten a few messages, DMs, either on, you know, my personal socials or the Wolf socials asking how my dog Remy is. Thank you, first off, for caring. Secondly, the boy's back. He hadn't eaten in a couple of days, and I was getting kind of nervous. But he downed, and I mean downed, a whole bowl of rice for dinner last night, had some water. His, like, full personality was back since yesterday, but we're, or actually the day before. But we're all good. Everybody's all good. I didn't run anybody over. My dog's all healthy. You're going to be excited because you're winning a bunch of stuff. Going to get you in for the Chris Stapleton and Zach Top Country Nights of VIP Lights tour stop. I got one final pair of tickets to see Billy Currington and Kip Moore tomorrow night in Bangor. Maybe today's the day where you win $500 in free gas with Prowler's free fill-up. Happy Friday Eve. Good morning. Let's do the thing.
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16: From the MB Tractor Weather Center, here's Maine's total weather from Channel 8.
10: Sunshine will mix with just a handful of clouds today. Very comfortable humidity levels. Afternoon temperatures in the upper 70s. Clear, cool tonight. We're falling back to the lower 50s along the coast. Some upper 40s in the northern mountains. Tomorrow it's more of the same. Mostly sunny. We'll climb to near 80. The weekend looks great. Mostly sunny Saturday. Highs near 80. Sunday partly sunny. A little cooler. Mid to upper 70s. From Channel 8, I'm Chief Meteorologist Roger Griswold. Bringing you Maine's total weather.
15: Man, that forecast just sounds delicious. 58 in Bath, 59 in Portland, 58 here in Westbrook.
11: Hey, it's Amy Ryan. I'll talk to you later this morning around 10. But right now, let's get back to the Wolf Wake Up Crew on 99.9 The Wolf.

Graylin James, Water at a Wedding. It's Jad solo this week on the Wolf Wake Up Crew. Michelle on vacay, 99.9 The Wolf. You know the social media trend where people sit down like they're going to be on a Netflix documentary? Man, Graylin dropped a hilarious video where he's doing that, and the caption was something about sitting down for my Netflix documentary, talking about going to my ex's wedding and if her secret actually does have my eyes or not. Guy is savage on social, and I'm here for it. It's great to watch. I got Jordan the Wolf for you coming up in just over 5.5 minutes. There is one artist who makes up a show when they say they're gonna, another artist who eats an unreal amount of eggs, and then a surprise country debut album from an unlikely celebrity.

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1: You know, when Thomas Rhett and Niall Horan promise they're going to make up a show, they make up a show. After having to postpone a tour stop in Pennsylvania on Thursday, July 9th due to severe weather, the two were finally able to perform at Hershey Park Stadium this past Sunday, and it was a mega show because not only did Emily Ann Roberts and Cassius Culpepper, who, by the way, both opened for TR last Friday in Guilford, opened a Sunday night show, TR rocked a full 17-song set, followed by a full 17-song set from Niall Horan, and then the two did a 5-song encore together where they covered each other's songs and other songs, too, including Choosin' Texas. You know, I thought the fact that I eat close to a dozen eggs a week is a lot, but that's nothing compared to how many Riley Green, never mind a week, but eats daily.
2: I've had 2 omelets with 4 eggs each and then 6 scrambled eggs. So how many eggs is that?
3: 14.
2: So I'm going to take your word for it. Sounds right.
3: Not my strong suit.
2: Cooking eggs I'm good at, math, no.
1: Which really begs the question, what do you think smells worse? Your coworker heating up fish in the office microwave or Riley Green passing gas because holy rotten eggs. But also, it's working because dude is yoked. Pun kind of intended. And a brand new country album is coming from the most unlikely of places and unlikely of celebrities. Former Indianapolis Colts punter, occasional WWE wrestling commentator, and host of the Pat McAfee Show, Pat Frickin' McAfee has announced he's dropping his debut country album, The Diary of a Polarizing Figure, on Friday, August 14th. So Pat has apparently been teasing the project for a while, but finally made the announcement on Instagram yesterday and is already getting smack talk from one massive country star, Luke Combs. But it's all in good fun. Luke commented that it was unforgivable Pat didn't call him for a collab on the album. Pat actually responded with laughing emojis and said there's no features on the album, although Ernest did help him with the writing. And now sounds like a good time to announce my gangster rap album, which drops on February 30th, 2027. That's your Dirt on the Wolf. Imagine if I did, though. Hey, these guys, August 28th and 29th, going to be with Casey Musgraves in Boston at TD Garden.

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1: So this prize is for tonight. It goes down tonight, the Chris Stapleton Tribute Show at the Old Orchard Beach Ballpark. It's part of that Rock the Park Summer Concert Series. Again, tonight, the Chris Stapleton Tribute Show goes down. Going to get you a pair of tickets in with this Wicked Hard Question. Only 1% of people say they do this. Only if other people are watching, what is it? Only 1% of people say they do this, but only if other people are watching, what is it? There is a hint to get you started. It just got posted on our Instagram and Facebook story. So go there, check out the hint, let it marinate, bring on your round one answers, 866-900-WOLF. Only 1% of people say they do this, but only if other people are watching. Colin and Wynn, good luck.

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1: So up for grabs is tonight's Chris Stapleton tribute show at the Old Orchard Beach Ballpark. That's part of the Rock the Park Summer Concert Series. You'll win those with this Wicked Hard Question. Only 1% of people say they do this only if people are watching. What is it? Let's get to your round one answers. A hint up, by the way, on our Instagram and Facebook story. 866-900-WOLF. Hey, good morning.
2: Hey, good morning, Jad. Do we have an answer yet?
1: We do not have an answer. You're actually the first one in. What do you think?
2: Is it hold the door for someone?
1: Hold the door for somebody. Be a good human being. That's a great guess, but unfortunately incorrect. I'm sorry, man.
2: All right, man. Have a good day.
1: Hey, thanks. You too. Hi, the Wolf.
3: Hi. Is it put the shopping cart back?
1: Put the shopping cart back is absolutely correct. Only 1% of people do it if somebody's watching them.
3: Perfect.
1: Hey, congratulations, man. What's your name and where are you from?
3: Travis from Buckfield.
1: Travis in Buckfield. You got plans tonight, man. You're going to go see that Chris Stapleton tribute show at the Old Orchard Beach Ballpark tonight.
3: Awesome.
1: Yeah, man. Going to be beautiful weather. Go check it out. The parking lot, I believe, starts at 5. It's free parking. And then 6 o'clock. The live show starts. Going to be a great night to get out, hang out, grab some pier fries, go check out the show. Yeah, only 1% of people put their cart back, but only if people are watching. And if you walk into my aunt Gay, and you don't put your shopping cart back, she's going to run into a bad situation sometimes. She's going to do this with the wrong person. She chastises people for not putting it back. I'm like, is it by your car? Is it rolling into your car? No. Just why don't you stay safe and walk away? Because everybody's unhinged today. Sunday.

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5: From the MB Tractor Weather Center, here's Maine's total weather from Channel 8.
6: Sunshine will mix with just a handful of clouds today. Very comfortable humidity levels. Afternoon temperatures in the upper 70s. Clear, cool tonight. We're falling back to the lower 50s along the coast, some upper 40s in the northern mountains. Tomorrow it's more of the same. Mostly sunny. We'll climb to near 80. The weekend looks great. Mostly sunny. Saturday highs near 80. Sunday partly sunny, a little cooler, mid to upper 70s. From Channel 8, I'm Chief Meteorologist Roger Griswold, bringing you Maine's total weather.
7: 56 in Auburn, 60 in Portland, 58 here in Westbrook. Not sure what the weather's like in Boston right now. Probably in the 60s. That's where you're headed on the next stop of our Country Nights and VIP Lights Tour. 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
14: Now, Wolf Traffic.
15: On the main turnpike in York, north and southbound lane closure for cleaning and painting steel at Mountain Road. And in Scarborough, north and southbound lane closure for concrete repair on the median pier. 295 is running on time, and if you see something, please let us know. That's your traffic report.
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2: 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Good morning. How's it going?
1: Okay.
2: That's good. What are you up to?
1: Not much.
2: You sound super shady that I'm calling you right now.
1: No, I just got out.
2: I got you. 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First thing you do when you wake up is tapping the app to get in on our Country Nights and VIP Lights Tour.
1: Thank you.
2: Yeah, no sweat. I want to let you know you are officially a finalist. You could see Chris Stapleton and Zach Topp Saturday, August 15th in Boston.
1: That'd be cool.
2: Yeah, just a little bit. We have finalists that we're taking all the way through Friday, August 7th, and then that morning, a little after 8:30, we're going to randomly select one finalist to be the winner. If it's you, we'll call you back and let you know.
1: Okay, thank you.
2: Thank you for listening. Appreciate you. That's Rebecca Robertson in Wilton, our latest finalist for our Country Nights and VIP Lights Tour. Another chance to tap the app later on this morning, but your top three things are on the way next. It sounds like we're getting a collab between one of the biggest blockbuster smashes and one of the most popular games.
0: Kicking your morning off with Howls at the Sunrise and laughs along with us. It's the Wolf Wake Up Crew on 99.9 The Wolf.
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10: Sunshine will mix with just a handful of clouds today. Very comfortable humidity levels. Afternoon temperatures in the upper 70s. Clear, cool tonight. We're falling back to the lower 50s along the coast, some upper 40s in the northern mountains. Tomorrow it's more of the same. Mostly sunny. We'll climb to near 80. The weekend looks great. Mostly sunny. Saturday highs near 80. Sunday partly sunny, a little cooler, mid to upper 70s. From Channel 8, I'm Chief Meteorologist Roger Griswold, bringing you Maine's total weather.
2: 59 and Biddeford, 61 in Portland, 59 here in Westbrook. Here's what's trending on the Wolf News feed. These are your top three things this morning. It was a crazy afternoon in Bridgeton yesterday as crews worked for hours battling a fire after one neighbor dialed 911 following hearing an explosion that shook her home and saw a house on Devon Terrace ablaze. One person was injured and sent to the hospital to be treated for severe burns. The fire marshal's office says the cause of the explosion and fire still under investigation. The city of Saco is reminding residents not to throw

empty propane tanks into regular trash bins. Officials said despite being empty, the tanks can still explode upon being crushed by garbage trucks and are advising residents to bring empty tanks to a propane exchange location or Riverside Recycling in Portland for proper ditching. And if you've seen the movie Obsession, well, I hate you with a little bit of jealousy because I haven't had the chance to see it either in theaters yet, let alone even watch it since it became available to stream on Peacock last week. But if you're a fan of the movie and also a fan of playing the game Fortnite, you may be able to guzzle down two great tastes that taste great together, because Epic Games, the developers behind Fortnite, dropped a trailer that edits some of the big plot points from Obsession and works in some references and characters from Fortnite, which makes it seem that it's all but likely a collaboration is on the way. So some references include, and I don't think this really spoils anything since I have no clue what any of it means, but references include the One Wish Willow being renamed the One Llama Luck, along with the tagline, "Watch the Obsession, Play the Obsession." No word on when the collab is supposed to drop, but also leave me alone this weekend because I'm definitely watching the movie. That's your top three things. Taylor Swift now on The Wolf. Good morning.

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It's my twin piece, Luke Combs. Self-professed twin piece, anyway. Be by you. It's Jad solo this week with the Wolf Wake Up Crew on 99.9 The Wolf. You know, you may be from away and you're a tourist and you're hanging out with the Wolf and we appreciate you. Or maybe you're a local, but you're still driving through a Gunkwit and you're like, what's up with all the roosters? It's a super heartfelt, heartwarming reason why there's randomly a lot of roosters around a Gunkwit right now. I'm going to tell you about it in the next 10 minutes with Prowler's Good Vibes right now. Jason Aldean on The Wolf. Good morning.

0: It's time for Prowler's Good Vibes.
1: This is a story about solidarity and the love of one local family. David and Sarah LeBlanc own the Omelette Factory on

0: fines, the LeBlancs were met with something unexpected. Community members standing beside them in the form of displaying their own rooster statues on their respective properties. But that's not all, because a group on Facebook called the Roosters of Ogunquit was created, and it's currently sitting at over 3,000 members, all in support of the comfort the Roosters bring Piper and in defense of David and Sarah putting their daughter first, despite what some cranky code enforcement officer says or demands. And it doesn't get any gooder than that for Prowlers Good Vibes. If you have anything heartfelt and just gives you the good feels like that story, maybe a charity event going on, nonprofit organization that just opened up or is doing something in your community, please reach out 866-900-WOLF for the phone call. 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Send us a DM. We'd love to highlight it as a future Prowlers Good Vibes.
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2: From the MB Tractor Weather Center, here's Maine's total weather from Channel 8.
3: Sunshine will mix with just a handful of clouds today. Very comfortable humidity levels. Afternoon temperatures in the upper 70s. Clear, cool tonight. We're falling back to the lower 50s along the coast. Some upper 40s in the northern mountains. Tomorrow it's more of the same. Mostly sunny. We'll climb to near 80. The weekend looks great. Mostly sunny. Saturday highs near 80. Sunday partly sunny. A little cooler. Mid to upper 70s. From Channel 8, I'm Chief Meteorologist Roger Griswold, bringing you Maine's total weather.
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0: Big finish, baby. Come on. Will and Reed, the Nichols brothers. You know them better as 12OC Main Zone, baby. Born and raised. It's Jad solo this week with the Wolf Wake Up Crew on 99.9 The Wolf. Still getting you the goods, though. Tomorrow night, big old show going on in Bangor at Main Savings Amphitheater. They got Billy Carrington and Kip Moore tag teaming a show. I want you to be there for free right now. We got one last round of Wolf Up to get you in, so I'll take callers 9 and 10 to go head-to-head to try to win these tickets. 866-900-WOLF. Again, callers 9 and 10, Wolf Up, Billy Carrington, Kip Moore, tomorrow night in Bangor from The Wolf.
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10: On the Main Turnpike in York, north and southbound lane closure for cleaning and painting steel at Mountain Road. And in Scarborough, north and southbound lane closure for concrete repair on the Median Pier. 295 is running on time, and if you see something, please let us know. That's your traffic report.
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15: 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But right now, let's toss it back to Michelle and Jad, the Wolf Wake Up Crew on 99.9 The Wolf.

0: I'm going to call him my twin piece until I die or one of us gets super skinny. Luke Combs, Hurricane, it's 99.9 The Wolf. Jad Solo this week with the Wolf Wake Up crew. Got a pair of tickets on the line for tomorrow night's show in Bangor with a round of Wolf Up. We have Lucy in Leeds. We have Stephanie in Woolwich going head-to-head to win my last pair of tickets of Billy Carrington and Kip Moore for their show in Bangor tomorrow night at Main Savings Amphitheater. Say hello to each other, ladies.
1: Hello. Good morning.
0: All right, so we're going to be playing a round of Wolf Up, a little bit different since I'm solo this week. I am going to describe the same word to both of you. You are going to use your names as your buzzer. So when you think you know the word I'm describing, shout your name out loud so I can hear it. I'll stop talking. Whoever gets in first, I'll ask them their answer. If it's correct, they get a point. If it's incorrect, their opponent gets a point. The first one of you to 2 points going to Bangor tomorrow night for Billy Carrington and Kip Moore. Sound good?
2: Sounds good.
0: All right, here we go, Lucy and Stephanie. This is the first word I'm describing. Remember, you want to shout out your name if you want to give an answer. So this is the name for a person that will go up to space in a shuttle, maybe check out the moon.
2: Stephanie.
0: Okay, I heard Stephanie a few times.
2: Astronaut
0: is correct. Stephanie, you are up one zip. That means, Lucy, you need this next word to stay alive, or you need Stephanie to miss it to stay alive. So here is the next word. If it's cold at night, there may be a blank in the air.
2: Lucy.
1: Stephanie.
0: I heard Lucy in first.
1: Chill.
0: Chill is the word that I am looking for. We have a tie, and it all comes down to this word. And you're probably only going to need one clue for this. This is the name of a New England business, Duncan Blank.
2: Lucy. Stephanie.
0: I heard Lucy get in slightly under Stephanie.
2: It's donuts.
0: It is donuts. Lucy, that is 2 points, and you got my last pair of tickets to see Billy Carrington and Kip Moore.
2: Awesome. So sorry, Stephanie. Congratulations, Lucy. Have a great time.
1: Thank you.
0: Stephanie, thank you so much for joining. Amy will have one last pair of tickets overall with a Wolf Down lunch later on this afternoon, okay? Hey, Lucy, congratulations. Playing tomorrow night in Bangor, girl.
1: Awesome. Thank you so much.
0: Thank you for winning. Congratulations. We're going to play another round of Wolf Up tomorrow, and it's Ella Fella Friday tomorrow, which means you can win a pair of tickets for yourself or the Ella Fella in your life sold-out show next Thursday night in Guilford at Bank NH Pavilion. That goes down tomorrow morning on The Wolf and The Wolf Wake Up Crew. On the way next, I'll get your top three things. An acting legend who is a part of one of the most streamed and record-setting shows, while you think would be happy about that and excited, is actually heated.
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0: Hey folks, Uncle Rick here. The other day, while avoiding Mother's honeydew list, I sat down in my camp chair in the garage to watch my favorite fishing show. And you know, there ain't nothing finer than enjoying those shows with an ice cold brew. So I checked the fridge for some beer, but there was only Mother's Twisted Tea. And that wasn't the kind of brew I was looking for, if you know what I mean. Now, like I say, they were Mother's, and I'm not really an iced tea drinker, but I gave one a try, and you know, it turned out to be a humdinger. It was smooth and sweet with a bit of a kick, and it went down easy. I knew we were gonna need more. So after supper that night, I headed right over to Big Apple. 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
6: Sunshine will mix with just a handful of clouds today. Very comfortable humidity levels. Afternoon temperatures in the upper 70s. Clear, cool tonight. We're falling back to the lower 50s along the coast. Some upper 40s in the northern mountains. Tomorrow it's more of the same. Mostly sunny. We'll climb to near 80. The weekend looks great. Mostly sunny. Saturday highs near 80. Sunday partly sunny. A little cooler. Mid to upper 70s. From Channel 8, I'm Chief Meteorologist Roger Griswold, bringing you Maine's total weather.
7: It's 60 in Lewiston, 63 in Portland, 62 here in Westbrook. Here's what's trending on the Wolf News feed. These are your top three things this morning. Questions over whether or not a tornado touchdown in Maine yesterday are floating around after a trained weather spotter witnessed a funnel cloud form somewhere between Norridgewock and Mercer around like 3:30 yesterday afternoon. The spotter report actually triggered a tornado warning for southern Somerset County, and officials are trying to determine if there was any damage or if the funnel cloud actually touched the ground. A Gorham geologist is urging Amazon to do a little more research before building their large delivery station, as the proposed site is near the area where a landslide occurred 40 years ago. The geologist, Erwin Novak, said that historically the area of the build along the Presumpscot River and its tributaries have been known for landslides and landslide risks. And while he was doing press for a new Apple TV original movie he appears in called The Dink, the legendary Ed Harris clearly felt the need to rock a bit of a vent session about another streaming original he's a part of, the insanely successful Paramount Plus series and Yellowstone spinoff, Dutton Ranch. Because while he's happy about the success of the show, he told Variety he had one thing to say to producers about midway through the season.
8: F*** you people. Midway through this first season, I was ready to say, get me the f*** out of here. Because I didn't feel I was being used. I felt a little bit misled. Prior to being signing on for it, I was talked quite a bit about what the season was and what my character was going to do, and that I was one of the four main characters. That wasn't really the case.
7: So I know it was tough to hear that audio because of all the background noise. Basically, Ed said he felt misled and underutilized when it came to his Dutton Ranch character of veterinarian Everett McKinney. After being promised to be one of the four main characters, Ed mentioned he not only felt inconsequential, but a singing scene that he was promised ended up getting cut from the series. But we may actually see more of Everett because he's been told by producers and writers that the character will have more impact in season two which begins filming next year, and between Dutton Ranch and Yellowstone, I've never wanted to be a cowboy more. And I'm not even kidding. Two top three things this morning. Morgan Wallen's latest solo smash, Don't We? Wouldn't trade this

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I'm not going to lie, Wolfpack, I love you, and I'm not talking smack, but the guesses the last couple of days have been mostly atrocious, so let's see if we can do better today. It's Jad Solo this week on the Wolf Wake Up Crew on 99.9 The Wolf, trying to get you $500 in free gas with Prowler's free fill-up. 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
5: The Red Sox Report is brought to you by Roe Credit of Westbrook and Auburn. History on the line during a Wednesday Fenway doubleheader, game one against the Orioles. Red Sox put up four runs in the first, added another in the third, and one more in the fourth on a Sedan Rafaela home run. Aroldis Chapman on the mound, top of the ninth with a 6-3 lead.
6: Lonzo swings and ripped one, too short, backhanded by Chang. He plants, he throws to first, in!

0: Jets have tied the record 15 wins in a row.
1: In the nightcap, it was the Orioles' turn to put four on the board immediately, all in the top of the first. The Red Sox lone run came in the bottom of the fourth on a Masataka Yoshida RBI single. The Red Sox would lose the nightcap to the Orioles 5-1 the final, thus ending the Red Sox historic win streak. The Red Sox host the first of three against Toronto 7-10 first pitch Friday night. The Red Sox report has been brought to you by Row Credit of Westbrook and Auburn, driven by community focused on you.
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13: Sunshine will mix with just a handful of clouds today. Very comfortable humidity levels. Afternoon temperatures in the upper 70s. Clear, cool tonight. We're falling back to the lower 50s along the coast, some upper 40s in the northern mountains. Tomorrow it's more of the same. Mostly sunny, will climb to near 80. The weekend looks great. Mostly sunny Saturday, highs near 80. Sunday partly sunny, a little cooler, mid to upper 70s. From Channel 8, I'm Chief Meteorologist Roger Griswold, bringing you Maine's total weather.
14: 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You're tapping the app in just 6 minutes on the Wolf. John Morgan first. We were young.

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1: Who doesn't love Boston? 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I'll call you in a few minutes, let you know you're the latest finalist. Good luck.
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8: On the main turnpike in York, north and southbound lane closure for cleaning and painting steel at Mountain Road, and in Scarborough, north and southbound lane closure for concrete repair on the median pier. 295 is running on time, and if you see something, please let us know. That's your traffic report.
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2: 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Good morning, man.
1: Good morning.
2: Hey, what's going on? 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
2: 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I wanted a call to let you know it was a good life decision, man. 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
2: Saturday, August 15th, Michael, you could be checking out Chris Stapleton and Zach Top. 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
1: I can't wait. I'm excited. I'll wait for the next call.
2: Awesome, man. Yeah, so Friday, August 7th, we're taking finalists all the way through that day. And then around this time that day, we're going to call the winner. So if the randomizer wheel lands on your name, we'll be calling you with all the goodness, brother.
1: Awesome. I can't wait.
2: That's Michael Damon in Mechanic Falls. Appreciate you listening and tapping, man. You'll have another chance to get in the running like Michael just did tomorrow morning with some app tapping. I got your top three things on the way next, though, on The Wolf. They say nostalgia is a hell of a drug, and with the reveal that just dropped, get ready to take a double hit.
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10: From the MB Tractor Weather Center, here's Maine's total weather from Channel 8.
11: Sunshine will mix with just a handful of clouds today. Very comfortable humidity levels. Afternoon temperatures in the upper 70s. Clear, cool tonight. We're falling back to the lower 50s along the coast. Some upper 40s in the northern mountains. Tomorrow it's more of the same. Mostly sunny. We'll climb to near 80. The weekend looks great. Mostly sunny. Saturday highs near 80. Sunday partly sunny. A little cooler. Mid to upper 70s. From Channel 8, I'm Chief Meteorologist Roger Griswold, bringing you Maine's total weather.
2: 66 in Bath, 67 in Portland, 66 here in Westbrook. Here's what's trending on the Wolf News feed. These are your top three things this morning. The city of Saco is reminding residents not to throw empty propane tanks into regular trash bins. Officials said despite being empty, the tanks can still explode upon being crushed by garbage trucks and are advising residents to bring empty tanks to a propane exchange location or Riverside Recycling in Portland. A Gorham geologist is urging Amazon to do a little more research before building their large delivery station, as the proposed site is near the area where a landslide occurred 40 years ago. The geologist, Erwin Novak, said that historically the area of the build along the Presumpscot River and its tributaries have been known for landslides and landslide risks. And with the 90s getting a lot of attention lately between, I mean, telling you last week about a new series on HGTV, including 90s stars and hosted by Jaleel Steve Urkel White, and mentioning Thomas Rhett actually got real nostalgic about the 90s while in Guilford last Friday, you may geek right out about this, because a brand new collab was just announced through a video that was dropped on the socials, and I'm talking about Lego and the X-Files.
12: Personal log, no visible sender, minimal packaging. You've got to be kidding me. Multiple components. Interlocking system. I don't remember you being so small.
2: Yeah, Gillian Anderson, who you know better as Special Agent Scully from the series X-Files, starred in the video revealing the new 1,478-piece set based on the show, which also features 8 minifigures, including Scully and, of course, Mulder, too. Also, one of the cooler things about this set, we're actually the ones that made it happen because it's part of LEGO's ideas line where users submit ideas for products, which then could go into production based on a vote and consideration. So what LEGO said we make it next, Wolfpack? The Sopranos, ER, Teen Wolf. How cool would that be? The X-Files set, by the way, going to be available to the public on August 4th. That's your top three things. Graylin James and his latest, Water at a Wedding, on The Wolf.
13: Well, I didn't want to show up, but our families go way back. So when you said your vows, that's exactly where I sat. Thank God for open bars, 'cause watching all this ain't easy. And in the middle of y'all.

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I guess I can see it. I guess I can picture Ella Langley as a Starbucks girly. It's Be Her, Jad Solo this week on the Wolf Wake Up Crew, 99.9 The Wolf. I've never tried this, but I'm a big Frappuccino fan, so I feel like I'm going to have to try it, because I've actually heard good things about it. For one weekend only, Saturday, August 15th and Sunday, August 16th, Starbucks is bringing back the Unicorn Frappuccino, so yes, you too can poo rainbows and glitter.

Tomorrow night, he and Billy Currington going to be in Bangor, Main Savings Amphitheater. Amy Ryan has another pair of tickets for the Wolf Down Lunch this afternoon on 99.9 The Wolf. Jad Solo with the Wolf Wake Up Crew. Dirt on the Wolf in 6 minutes. One country star isn't lying when they say they'll make up a show. The amount of eggs another eats is unreal. And a debut country album announced from an unlikely celebrity. It's Lainey Wilson first, Funky's Wallet on the Wolf.

0: It's time to get a little dirt on our boots. 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
1: You know, when Thomas Rhett and Niall Horan promise they're going to make up a show, they make up a show. After having to postpone a tour stop in Pennsylvania on Thursday, July 9th due to severe weather, the two were finally able to perform at Hershey Park Stadium this past Sunday, and it was a mega show because not only did Emily Ann Roberts and Cassius Culpepper, who, by the way, both opened for TR last Friday in Guilford, open the Sunday night show, TR rocked a full 17-song set, followed by a full 17-song set from Niall Horan, and then the two did a 5-song encore together where they covered each other's songs and other songs too, including Choosin' Texas. You know, I thought the fact that I eat close to a dozen eggs a week is a lot, but that's nothing compared to how many Riley Green, never mind a week, but eats daily.
2: I've had 2 omelets with 4 eggs each and then 6 scrambled eggs. So how many eggs is that?
3: 14.
2: So I'm going to take your word for it. Sounds right.
3: Not my strong suit.
2: Cooking eggs I'm good at, math, no.
1: Which really begs the question, what do you think smells worse? Your coworker heating up fish in the office microwave or Riley Green passing gas because

0: holy rotten eggs. But also, it's working because dude is yoked. Pun kind of intended. And a brand new country album is coming from the most unlikely of places and unlikely of celebrities. Former Indianapolis Colts punter, occasional WWE wrestling commentator, and host of the Pat McAfee Show, Pat frickin' McAfee has announced he's dropping his debut country album, The Diary of a Polarizing Figure, on Friday, August 14th. So Pat has apparently been teasing the project for a while, but finally made the announcement on Instagram yesterday and is already getting smack talk from one massive country star, Luke Combs. But it's all in good fun. Luke commented that it was unforgivable Pat didn't call him for a collab on the album. Pat actually responded with laughing emojis and said there's no features on the album, although Ernest did help him with the writing. And now sounds like a good time to announce my gangster rap album, which drops on February 30th, 2027. That's your Dirt on the Wolf.
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Our Nashville newcomer from just a few weeks ago, that's Tori Rose in Salt of Southern on 99.9 The Wolf. You got Jad solo this week on the Wolf Wake Up crew. A little while ago, Emily in Norway came pretty damn close to scoring $500 in free gas with Prowler's free fill-up. 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
4: All right. Thank you very much.
3: Thank you for listening. Thank you for trying. There's another chance tomorrow morning, a little after 8 o'clock.
4: Okay. Thank you, dude.
3: Thank you. Appreciate you listening, man. So listen, between the guests we had a little after 8 o'clock this morning and Alan's guests right there, if you paid attention to both, mathematically, tomorrow, we are giving away this $500 in free gas. And I said I wasn't going to give you a hint, but that is a massive hint that I just gave you right there. So you're welcome. It's Friday Eve. I'm over-caffeinated. I'm in a great mood. So there you go. My gift to you on the day before we kick off the weekend, tomorrow morning, a little after 8 o'clock, your next chance to get that $500 in free gas with Prowler's Free Fill-Up. You know what tomorrow is? It's Friday. More importantly, it's Ella Fella Friday tomorrow, which means you or the Ella Fella in your life can get hooked up with sold-out Ella Langley tickets all day long on The Wolf. Next Thursday, July 30th, she's in Guilford Bank NH Pavilion. Around a Wolf Up tomorrow gets you in to see sold-out Ella Langley. Yeah, crazy. Next few days are going to be beautiful. I'm not traveling this weekend, so I'm psyched to kind of hang out at home. Going to be perfect nights for fires. The Perseid meteor shower is active for like the next few weeks. Man, I'm telling you, it's our time to shine this weekend. Hey, Amy Ryan is on the way next. Wolf Down Lunch. She has one final pair of tickets for you to see Billy Currington and Kip Moore tomorrow night in Bangor at Maine Savings Amphitheater. That's it. I'm out of here. I had a blast with it today. We'll do it one more time, just you and I tomorrow. Michelle's back next week. Enjoy the rest of a beautiful, bright, sunny, deliciously temperatured Thursday. I'll catch you in the morning. Shine the light, grasshoppers. Good day.
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6: This Red Sox injury report is brought to you by the law offices of Joe Bornstein. Pitcher Ranger Suarez's return from the IL after dealing with a groin issue has been delayed while he deals with illness and some soreness following workouts this week. He hopes to return this weekend during the Toronto series. Starter Connelly Early has started a throwing program with hopes of a bullpen session to follow. Shortstop Trevor Story could begin a rehab assignment in August following sports hernia surgery over the spring. Infielders Marcelo Meyer and Isaiah Kiner-Falefa have been cleared to swing and ramp up hitting. Both are on the IL with stress reactions. Starter Garrett Crochet continues strengthening exercises. Outfielder Roman Anthony continues to rehab his hand issue in Fort Myers. Also working out in Fort Myers is pitcher Tanner Houck. He's been throwing two bullpens a week with hopes to return before the end of the season. This Red Sox injury report has been brought to you by the law offices of Joe Bornstein. 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
1: From the MB Tractor Weather Center, here's Maine's total weather from Channel 8.
12: Sunshine will mix with just a handful of clouds today. Very comfortable humidity levels. Afternoon temperatures in the upper 70s. Clear, cool tonight. We're falling back to the lower 50s along the coast. Some upper 40s in the northern mountains. Tomorrow it's more of the same. Mostly sunny. We'll climb to near 80. The weekend looks great. Mostly sunny. Saturday highs near 80. Sunday partly sunny. A little cooler. Mid to upper 70s. From Channel 8, I'm Chief Meteorologist Roger Griswold, bringing you Maine's total weather.

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0: 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Country.

Hey, it's Jad from the Wolf Wake Up Crew. Coming up tomorrow morning, it's Ella Fella Friday, which means we get you into sold out Ella Langley next Thursday in Guilford with a round of Wolf Up. Also, more app tapping for Chris Stapleton and Zach Top in our Country Nights and VIP Lights tour. And maybe tomorrow's the morning we get you free gas money with Prowler's Free Philip. That's tomorrow morning on the Wolf.

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Well, while we are on the subject of concert tickets, not only do we have Billy Currington and Kit Moore tickets, but today and next hour, I've got Cody Jinx tickets for the show Tuesday, July 28th at the Bank NH Pavilion. Tune in to win on the

0: Dan and Chase say so on Country 99.9 The Wolf. Can I just complain for a minute here? Thank you. So I was supposed to have this MRI a couple of days ago. I went there to try to get it. It didn't happen well because I could not bend my leg to lay down on the MRI machine. And that was my biggest fear. But the lady who I talked to schedule this MRI said, oh yeah, just tell the technicians, they'll make you as comfortable as they can. Well, they tried to make me as comfortable as I could be, but it just wasn't enough. And I could not bend my knee without being in excruciating pain. So now I have to have an MRI with sedation. So yeah, this has been a process. Can we get this done before the Ella Show a week from today, please? All right, coming up, we've got more new country and your Cody Jinx tickets on the way.
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1: From the MB Tractor Weather Center, here's Maine's total weather from Channel 8.
17: Sunshine will mix with just a handful of clouds today. Very comfortable humidity levels. Afternoon temperatures in the upper 70s. Clear, cool tonight. We're falling back to the lower 50s along the coast. Some upper 40s in the northern mountains. Tomorrow it's more of the same. Mostly sunny. We'll climb to near 80. The weekend looks great. Mostly sunny. Saturday highs near 80. Sunday partly sunny. A little cooler. Mid to upper 70s. From Channel 8, I'm Chief Meteorologist Roger Griswold, bringing you Maine's total weather.
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Hey, it's Jad from the Wolf Wake Up Crew. Coming up tomorrow morning, it's Ella Fella Friday, which means we get you into sold out Ella Langley next Thursday in Guilford with a round of Wolf Up. Also, more app tapping for Chris Stapleton and Zach Top in our Country Nights and VIP Lights tour. And maybe tomorrow's the morning we get you free gas money with Prowler's Free Fill-Up. That's tomorrow morning on the Wolf.

July 30th, Tim McGraw is coming with the Chicks and Lady A to Fenway. That's going to be a fantastic show. So much fun. It's also on the same night as Ella Langley, so you've got some good options there. Shaboozy and Jelly Roll, Amen. 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

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No, I can't say my CBAs. I can say

0: 101.9 The Wolf. It's time to win my Cody Jinx tickets for Guilford Tuesday, July 28th. I need you to text Pick Me Now. 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
1: Well, it was down some street we couldn't even pronounce. We were stuck in the middle, loving every ounce. Tequila was cheap, but the flow we were feeling was real. Neither one of us looking for three little words, unless those three words were do not disturb. Checkout was supposed to be noon, but we slept until 3:00.

0: Chris Young. 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Well, congratulations, Carla P. from Mechanic Falls. You've got tickets coming your way to go check out Cody Jinx in Guilford on Tuesday, July 28th. We're just days away from that show. So congrats. We'll do it again one more time tomorrow between 11 and noon with Country 99.9 The Wolf. Hang tight. Your Wolf Down Lunch and Billy Currington tickets right around the corner.
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7: From the MB Tractor Weather Center, here's Maine's total weather from Channel 8.
8: A beautiful afternoon with temperatures in the mid to upper 70s, low humidity, a nice westerly breeze. Tonight gets cool and actually crispy, temperatures down into the low to mid 50s. Up north in the 40s in northern New Hampshire and into western Maine. As we wake up on Friday, it quickly warms up into the mid to upper 70s. Should top off near 80 in many communities. Low humidity again Friday with sunshine. Sunshine continues Saturday, highs near 80 degrees. A little bit more clouds on Sunday, mid-70s. From Channel 8, I'm meteorologist Ted McInerney, Maine's Total Weather.
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I've got some Billy Currington and Kip Moore tickets for tomorrow night's show this hour.

to Sold Out Ella Langley next Thursday in Guilford with a round of Wolf Up. Also, more app tapping for Chris Stapleton and Zach Top in our Country Nights and VIP Lights tour. And maybe tomorrow's the morning we get you free gas money with Prowler's Free Fill-Up. That's tomorrow morning on The Wolf.

Prowler's free fill-up is back tomorrow with the Wolf Wake Up Crew. 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That's tomorrow morning, first chance, just after 8 with the Wolf Wake Up Crew. Here's Stephen Wilson Jr.

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0: got our Ella Fella Friday, a chance to win some tickets to this sold-out show. It's going to be so much fun. It's Country 99.9 The Wolf here, and it's time to go check out Billy Currington and Kip Moore in Bangor tomorrow night. I need you to say, I want to go to the show. I want to go to the show. Text me, 866-900-WOLF. And, well, you could be going to the show. Good luck. Kane Brown, Woman.
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0: Zach Top, South of Sanity, Wolf Down Lunch, Country 99.9, The Wolf. Oh, speaking of Zach Top, he along with Chris Stapleton will be at Fenway. And it is your chance to go with Country Nights and VIP Light Store. So you can tap that out Monday. But we got to give away some tickets. Billy Currington and Kip Moore. Congratulations, Adam Austin from Sebattis. You and a guest tomorrow night going to see the show in Bangor. So congratulations and enjoy from Country 99.9 The Wolf.
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2: The Red Sox Report is brought to you by Row Credit of Westbrook and Auburn. History on the line during a Wednesday Fenway doubleheader, game one against the Orioles. Red Sox put up four runs in the first, added another in the third, and one more in the fourth on a Sadon Rafaela home run. Aroldis Chapman on the mound, top of the ninth with a 6-3 lead.
3: Lonzo swings and ripped one, too short, backhanded by Chang. He plants, he throws to first, in time! Ball game over! The Red Sox have tied the record, 15 wins in a row.
2: In the nightcap, it was the Orioles' turn to put four on the board immediately, all in the top of the first. The Red Sox lone run came in the bottom of the fourth on a Masataka Yoshida RBI single. The Red Sox would lose the nightcap to the Orioles, 5-1 the final, thus ending the Red Sox' historic win streak. The Red Sox host the first of three against Toronto, 7-10 first pitch Friday night. The Red Sox Report has been brought to you by Row Credit of Westbrook and Auburn, driven by community focused on you.
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1: From the MB Tractor Weather Center, here's Maine's total weather from Channel 8.
0: A beautiful afternoon with temperatures in the mid to upper 70s, low humidity, a nice westerly breeze. Tonight gets cool and actually crispy, temperatures down into the low to mid 50s. Up north in the 40s in northern New Hampshire and into western Maine. As we wake up on Friday, it quickly warms up into the mid to upper 70s. Should top off near 80 in many communities. Low humidity again Friday with sunshine. Sunshine continues Saturday, highs near 80 degrees. A little bit more clouds on Sunday, mid-70s. From Channel 8, I'm meteorologist Ted McInerney, Maine's Total Weather.
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Hey, it's Jad from the Wolf Wake Up Crew. Coming up tomorrow morning, it's Ella Fella Friday, which means we get you into sold out Ella Langley next Thursday in Guilford with a round of Wolf Up. Also, more app tapping for Chris Stapleton and Zach Top in our Country Nights and VIP Lights tour. And maybe tomorrow's the morning we get you free gas money with Prowler's Free Philip. That's tomorrow morning on the Wolf.

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If you didn't win our tickets for a Billy Currington and Kit Moore tomorrow night, one last chance with Broadway after three today. Here's Zach Brown Band on The Wolf, Chicken Fried.

0: Country 99.9 The Wolf, Chase Matthew. It's holding it down on this Thursday afternoon with Amy and us. Speaking of, you know, as we get ready to get into the weekend, if you love going out to eat, maybe you love to pamper yourself with spa days, here's a great place to be. 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
1: From the MB Tractor Weather Center, here's Maine's total weather from Channel 8.
19: A beautiful afternoon with temperatures in the mid to upper 70s, low humidity, a nice westerly breeze. Tonight gets cool and actually crispy, temperatures down into the low to mid 50s. Up north in the 40s in northern New Hampshire and into western Maine. As we wake up on Friday, it quickly warms up into the mid to upper 70s. Should top off near 80 in many communities. Low humidity again Friday with sunshine. Sunshine continues Saturday, highs near 80 degrees. A little bit more clouds on Sunday, mid-70s. From Channel 8, I'm meteorologist Ted McInerney, Maine's Total Weather.
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Hey, it's Jad from the Wolf Wake Up Crew. Coming up tomorrow morning, it's Ella Fella Friday, which means we get you into sold out Ella Langley next Thursday in Guilford with a round of Wolf Up. Also, more app tapping for Chris Stapleton and Zach Top in our Country Nights and VIP Lights tour. And maybe tomorrow's the morning we get you free gas money with Prowler's Free Fill-Up. 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

Tomorrow, it's our Ella Fella Friday. That's right, Friday only. We've got tickets to go see Ella Langley a week from today at the Bank NH Pavilion. So, yeah, we're going to have quite a few pairs. Three pairs to give away. Here's Ella Langley, Loving Life Again, Country 99.9 The Wolf.

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Kensington and Kit Moore tomorrow night in Bangor. You could be on your way after three today with Broadway. He's got your last chance to win. Stay tuned. Here's Dan and Shay Say So in your daily dose of good on the way from Country 99.9 The Wolf.

0: Country 99.9, the Wolf Lively Green Think As You Drunk Daily Dose of Good. Six volunteer firefighters in PA helped carry a 100-pound senior dog out of the forest after it got too exhausted to continue its hike. They spent 4.5 hours carrying her nearly 2 miles down a steep mountain trail in a rescue basket, stopping along the way to keep her hydrated. And they were happy to help the sweet girl, and she's expected to make a full recovery. And sweet she is. I love our four-legged friends. All right, that is your daily dose of good. And one last chance to score your Billy Currington and Kit Moore tickets. We'll do it after three with Broadway.
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2: From the MB Tractor Weather Center, here's Maine's total weather from Channel 8.
3: A beautiful afternoon with temperatures in the mid to upper 70s, low humidity, a nice westerly breeze. Tonight gets cool and actually crispy, temperatures down into the low to mid 50s. Up north in the 40s in northern New Hampshire and into western Maine. As we wake up on Friday, it quickly warms up into the mid to upper 70s, should top off near 80 in many communities. Low humidity again Friday with sunshine. Sunshine continues Saturday, highs near 80 degrees. A little bit more clouds on Sunday, mid-70s. From Channel 8, I'm meteorologist Ted McInerney, Maine's Total Weather.

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What's going on? Happy Thursday, friends. Almost to the weekend, and Morgan Wallen is taking over Michigan this weekend, playing two shows at the Big House. Capacity 100,000 people Friday and Saturday. Going to be a big weekend for Morgan. It's the Wolf.

Hey, it's Jad from the Wolf Wake Up Crew. Coming up tomorrow morning, it's Ella Fella Friday, which means we get you into sold out Ella Langley next Thursday in Guilford with a round of Wolf Up. Also, more app tapping for Chris Stapleton and Zach Top in our Country Nights and VIP Lights tour. And maybe tomorrow's the morning we get you free gas money with Prowler's Free Fill-Up. That's tomorrow morning on the Wolf.

I got your tickets for Billy Currington and Kip Moore, Hunk Fest. Hubba hubba. They're going to be in Bangor. I'll hook you up with a pair of tickets coming up at 4:10 here on The Wolf. It's Kenny.

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0: 463. 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

0: Get ready to roll your eyes, because Broadway's about to drop another groan-worthy gem. It's Tales from the Grill. 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
1: What do you call it when James Bond takes a bubble bath? 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Bubble 07. Do better. 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I will do better tomorrow. Probably not. Jason Aldean's coming up. Also, Russell Dickerson next on The Wolf.
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14: Very nice out there this evening. Comfortable, refreshing air. We're going to continue to see that low humidity drop our temperatures down into the low to mid-50s overnight. In fact, there'll be some 40s up in western Maine and northern New Hampshire. Now, as we get into Friday, it warms up quickly into the mid-70s by mid-morning. Should top off near 80 in the afternoon with sunshine and a bit of a sea breeze. As we get into Saturday, it should be near 80 with sunshine. Mid-70s, a few more clouds on Sunday. From Channel 8 meteorologist Ted McInerney bringing you Maine's total weather.
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Hey, it's Jad from the Wolf Wake Up Crew. Coming up tomorrow morning, it's Ella Fella Friday, which means we get you into sold out Ella Langley next Thursday in Guilford with a round of Wolf Up. Also, more app tapping for Chris Stapleton and Zach Top in our Country Nights and VIP Lights tour. And maybe tomorrow's the morning we get you free gas money with Prowler's Free Fill Up. 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

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It's BICEP because it's going to be a gun show. Billy and Kip, they're some chiseled specimens. 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

It's going to be another beautiful day tomorrow. Sunshine, mostly sunny skies. Not just sunshine, mostly sunny and a high 77 to kick off your weekend for tomorrow. Right now, Luke Combs, it's BYU on the Wolf.

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What food was way overhyped? You thought it was going to be amazing because everybody talks about it. Then you finally got to try it and you were like, wow, this is it? We'll talk about some of your answers coming up in 10 minutes here on The Wolf.

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1: What food was the biggest disappointment once you finally tried it? People are talking about this on social media, on the Facebooks, and I'll read some of the answers. Somebody said truffle oil fries. I expected gourmet, but they tasted greasy and artificial. This next one, yeah, I agree with this. Dubai chocolate, they said it wasn't even close to being good for all the hype that it got. Yeah, I tried Dubai chocolate, not impressed. $15 for a single chocolate bar, it wasn't that good. Another person said the McRib. And I didn't even have high expectations in the first place. I've never tried that. It does not look appetizing to me. Somebody else said oysters. It's just cold gloop you can put hot sauce on. I love oysters, and they're an aphrodisiac, I'm just saying. I'll take oysters on the half shell any day. Give me a little cocktail sauce on there, some horseradish. Perfection.
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15: Very nice out there this evening. Comfortable, refreshing air. We're going to continue to see that low humidity drop our temperatures down into the low to mid-50s overnight. In fact, there'll be some 40s up in western Maine and northern New Hampshire. Now, as we get into Friday, it warms up quickly into the mid-70s by mid-morning. Should top off near 80 in the afternoon with sunshine and a bit of a sea breeze. As we get into Saturday, it should be near 80 with sunshine. Mid-70s, a few more clouds on Sunday. From Channel 8 meteorologist Ted McInerney bringing you Maine's total weather.
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1: 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It's karaoke time in your car. It's the five most wanted at five on The Wolf.

We are counting down the five most requested songs. 99.9 The Wolf, your number four song is Tori Rose. This song has really taken off. We just had her here, too, for a free concert at our Nashville Newcomers show. It's Tori Rose, South of Southern, number four on The Wolf.

shouldn't even be close, really. I mean, that song is so important. We play a lot of really great songs, but that song is actually important. Dan and Shay, it's a Say So, your number two song in the countdown. And number one, this is your most requested song for Thursday. It's Ella Langley and Be Her, number one on The Wolf. She

so I can't complain. Yeah, I got 87 in the tank, y'all. It's a hand-me-downer, but it cranks, y'all. Sure, right, it's a little pain.

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4: This Red Sox injury report is brought to you by the law offices of Joe Bornstein. Pitcher Ranger Suarez's return from the IL after dealing with a groin issue has been delayed while he deals with illness and some soreness following workouts this week. He hopes to return this weekend during the Toronto series. Starter Connelly Early has started a throwing program with hopes of a bullpen session to follow. Shortstop Trevor Story could begin a rehab assignment in August following sports hernia surgery over the spring. Infielders Marcelo Meyer and Isaiah Kiner-Falefa have been cleared to swing and ramp up hitting. Both are on the IL with stress reactions. Starter Garrett Crochet continues strengthening exercises. Outfielder Roman Anthony continues to rehab his hand issue in Fort Myers. Also working out in Fort Myers is pitcher Tanner Houck. He's been throwing two bullpens a week with hopes to return before the end of the season. This Red Sox injury report has been brought to you by the law offices of Joe Bornstein. 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

You can pretty much copy and paste today for tomorrow. Tomorrow's going to be mostly sunny and highs in the mid to upper 70s to kick off your weekend. Lauren Alena and Chase Matthew, All My Exes on The Wolf.

Hey, it's Jad from the Wolf Wake Up Crew. Coming up tomorrow morning, it's Ella Fella Friday, which means we get you into sold out Ella Langley next Thursday in Guilford with a round of Wolf Up. Also, more app tapping for Chris Stapleton and Zach Top in our Country Nights and VIP Lights tour. And maybe tomorrow's the morning we get you free gas money with Prowler's Free Philip. That's tomorrow morning on the Wolf.

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1: Should all drive-thrus have this policy for line cutters? A woman in Los Angeles saw a guy cut in line at an In-N-Out Burger, but they told her that he didn't actually get away with it. When they see it happen, they still take the person's order, but then they make them pull over and wait just as long as they would have if they hadn't cut. How do you cut in line at a drive-thru? I'm just thinking about any time I've gone to McDonald's or Wendy's. You pull up and you get behind the car in front of you, and how would somebody cut in line? I've never seen that happen.
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13: Very nice out there this evening. Comfortable, refreshing air. We're going to continue to see that low humidity drop our temperatures down into the low to mid 50s overnight. In fact, there'll be some 40s up in western Maine and northern New Hampshire. Now, as we get into Friday, it warms up quickly into the mid-70s by mid-morning. Should top off near 80 in the afternoon with sunshine and a bit of a sea breeze. As we get into Saturday, it should be near 80 with sunshine. Mid-70s, a few more clouds on Sunday. From Channel 8 meteorologist Ted McInerney bringing you Maine's total weather.
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This weekend, Morgan Wallen's going to be breaking some records. He's got back-to-back shows at Michigan Stadium in Ann Arbor, the Big House. The capacity is over 100,000 people, so he could perform for 200,000 people this weekend.

I just never could quite tell you no. Just like when you were leaving Amarillo, take that new job in Tennessee, and I quit mine so we could be together.

0: Well, we are giving away free gas tomorrow morning at 8 and 9 with Jed and Michelle. You listen for that cue to call in, you do it. And if you can tell us how much it costs Prowler to fill up his tank, then you could win free gas up to $500. Two chances tomorrow morning at 8 and 9. But right here on 99.9 The Wolf, it's Riley Green. Think as you drunk.
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Hey, it's Jad from the Wolf Wake Up Crew. Coming up tomorrow morning, it's Ella Fella Friday, which means we get you into sold out Ella Langley next Thursday in Guilford with a round of Wolf Up. 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

We went from telegrams to telephones, and what's going to replace the telephone? Mark Zuckerberg has a prediction. I'll tell you what he thinks is replacing phones coming up in 10 minutes here on The Wolf. It's Co Wetzel. You damn

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3: Very nice out there this evening. Comfortable, refreshing air. We're going to continue to see that low humidity drop our temperatures down into the low to mid-50s overnight. In fact, there'll be some 40s up in western Maine and northern New Hampshire. Now, as we get into Friday, it warms up quickly into the mid-70s by mid-morning. Should top off near 80 in the afternoon with sunshine, a bit of a sea breeze. As we get into Saturday, it should be near 80 with sunshine. Mid-70s, a few more clouds on Sunday. From Channel 8 meteorologist Ted McInerney bringing you Maine's total weather.

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There's Jason Aldean on 99.9 The Wolf. What's going on? It's JD checking in, Wolf Nights, and it turns out Lainey Wilson and I have something in common. Yes, we both drove the duck boat, although I don't think people were terrified when she was driving it. There she is now with phone, keys, wallet on The Wolf.

Hey, it's Jad from the Wolf Wake Up Crew. Coming up tomorrow morning, it's Ella Fella Friday, which means we get you into sold out Ella Langley next Thursday in Guilford with a round of Wolf Up. Also, more app tapping for Chris Stapleton and Zach Top in our Country Nights and VIP Lights tour. And maybe tomorrow's the morning we get you free gas money with Prowler's Free Fill-Up. That's tomorrow morning on the Wolf.

It's Riley Green on 99.9 The Wolf, and shout out to Matthew and Lisbon, won the Country Nights and VIP Lights tour stop to see Lauren and Lena at the Hampton Beach Casino Ballroom Sunday night, complete with two tickets and an overnight hotel stay. Here's Lauren now with Chase Matthew. It's All My Exes on The Wolf. Another

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0: Latest out there from Chris Young on 99.9 The Wolf. There's I Didn't Come Here to Leave. What's going on? I'm JD with The Wolf at Night, and we're still guessing with Prowler's free fill-up and your shot to win $500 in free gas. If you can guess the amount of Prowler's last fill-up down to the cent, then you win that $500 in free gas, courtesy of our friends at Magnolia Music, and your next chance to do that at 8 and 9 tomorrow morning with The Wolf Wake Up Crew. We've got more new country and the legends coming up next on The Wolf. Hang on.
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4: Very nice out there this evening. Comfortable, refreshing air. We're going to continue to see that low humidity drop our temperatures down into the low to mid-50s overnight. In fact, there'll be some 40s up in western Maine and northern New Hampshire. Now, as we get into Friday, it warms up quickly into the mid-70s by mid-morning. Should top off near 80 in the afternoon with sunshine and a bit of a sea breeze. As we get into Saturday, it should be near 80 with sunshine. Mid-70s, a few more clouds on Sunday. From Channel 8 meteorologist Ted McInerney bringing you Maine's total weather. 99.